Celadex Radio, the Tech News. Today is October 1, 2006. Here are the top stories from the world of artificial intelligence. Google is expanding its AI capabilities with the rollout of a new Gemini model, though the tech giant is taking a cautious approach to its release. To ensure responsible deployment, Google is intentionally restricting access to the new model while it undergoes rigorous safety testing. This move highlights the ongoing balance between pushing the boundaries of generative AI and mitigating potential risks like misinformation or biased outputs. Shopify introduced a new site-building tool Thursday called Canvas, which lets merchants set up their stores by chatting with AI. While Shopify already offered a capable no-code builder, it required editing a selected theme by rearranging modular sections and blocks. Deeper customizations, however, still required editing code or hiring a developer. JP Morgan Chase is shifting its hiring strategy in Seattle as artificial intelligence fundamentally reshapes the requirements for software engineers. The bank's new tech leadership emphasizes that while core coding skills remain essential, they are increasingly prioritizing candidates who can effectively collaborate with AI tools. This transition marks a move toward valuing high-level problem-solving and AI literacy over traditional manual programming tasks. Investor Kevin Ollery is facing significant backlash following a failed attempt to build a massive AI data center campus in Utah. The ambitious project aimed to span 40,000 acres and utilize 9 gigawatts of power, which would have been more than double the average power usage of many existing facilities. A months-long investigation reveals the complications and controversies surrounding this bid for what was intended to be the world's largest data center. Hearing tech startup Legato announced Thursday that its flagship eye-based hearing glasses are now available for purchase. The glasses, called Legato Frames, integrate the company's patented hearing assistance technology into the arms of the eyewear. Starting at $19.99, Legato Frames are designed for adults with up to moderate levels of hearing loss. Rama Afulo says he sees orbital data centers coming. The Kenyan-American engineer previously worked in Google's cloud computing business before a brief stint at SpaceX's Starlink communications network in 2024. His experiences convinced him that there was untapped potential for computing in space. "When I was at SpaceX, I tried to pitch this internally," Afulo said. "They said no." China is currently attempting to replicate its rapid dominance in the electric vehicle market by making a massive push into the global semiconductor industry. While the EV sector saw China leapfrog established players through aggressive state investment and infrastructure, the chip market presents a far more complex landscape of high-end manufacturing and intricate supply chains. Analysts are now watching closely to see if China can overcome significant technical barriers and export controls to achieve a similar breakthrough in high-performance silicon. That's all for now. Thanks for listening and enjoy the music on Celadex Radio.

Cello Dex Radio, The Tech News. Today is October 1, 2006. Here are the top stories from the world of artificial intelligence. Google is expanding its AI capabilities with the rollout of a new Gemini model, though the tech giant is taking a cautious approach to its release. To ensure responsible deployment, Google is intentionally restricting access to the new model while it undergoes rigorous safety testing. This move highlights the ongoing balance between pushing the boundaries of generative AI and mitigating potential risks like misinformation or biased outputs. Shopify introduced a new site-building tool Thursday called Canvas, which lets merchants set up their stores by chatting with AI. While Shopify already offered a capable no-code builder, it required editing a selected theme by rearranging modular sections and blocks. Deeper customizations, however, still required editing code or hiring a developer. JPMorgan Chase is shifting its hiring strategy in Seattle as artificial intelligence fundamentally reshapes the requirements for software engineers. The bank's new tech leadership emphasizes that while core coding skills remain essential, they are increasingly prioritizing candidates who can effectively collaborate with AI tools. This transition marks a move toward valuing high-level problem-solving and AI literacy over traditional manual programming tasks. Investor Kevin Ollery is facing significant backlash following a failed attempt to build a massive AI data center campus in Utah. The ambitious project aimed to span 40,000 acres and utilize 9 gigawatts of power, which would have been more than double the average power usage of many existing facilities. A months-long investigation reveals the complications and controversies surrounding this bid for what was intended to be the world's largest data center. Hearing tech startup Legato announced Thursday that its flagship eye-based hearing glasses are now available for purchase. The glasses, called Legato Frames, integrate the company's patented hearing assistance technology into the arms of the eyewear. Starting at $19.99, Legato Frames are designed for adults with up to moderate levels of hearing loss. Rama Afulo says he sees orbital data centers coming. The Kenyan-American engineer previously worked in Google's cloud computing business before a brief stint at SpaceX's Starlink communications network in 2024. His experiences convinced him that there was untapped potential for computing in space. "When I was at SpaceX, I tried to pitch this internally," Afulo said. "They said no." China is currently attempting to replicate its rapid dominance in the electric vehicle market by making a massive push into the global semiconductor industry. While the EV sector saw China leapfrog established players through aggressive state investment and infrastructure, the chip market presents a far more complex landscape of high-end manufacturing and intricate supply chains. Analysts are now watching closely to see if China can overcome significant technical barriers and export controls to achieve a similar breakthrough in high-performance silicon. That's all for now. Thanks for listening and enjoy the music on Cello Dex Radio.

Celadex Radio, the Tech News. Today is October 1, 2006. Here are the top stories from the world of artificial intelligence. Google is expanding its AI capabilities with the rollout of a new Gemini model, though the tech giant is taking a cautious approach to its release. To ensure responsible deployment, Google is intentionally restricting access to the new model while it undergoes rigorous safety testing. This move highlights the ongoing balance between pushing the boundaries of generative AI and mitigating potential risks like misinformation or biased outputs. Shopify introduced a new site-building tool Thursday called Canvas, which lets merchants set up their stores by chatting with AI. While Shopify already offered a capable no-code builder, it required editing a selected theme by rearranging modular sections and blocks. Deeper customizations, however, still required editing code or hiring a developer. JP Morgan Chase is shifting its hiring strategy in Seattle as artificial intelligence fundamentally reshapes the requirements for software engineers. The bank's new tech leadership emphasizes that while core coding skills remain essential, they are increasingly prioritizing candidates who can effectively collaborate with AI tools. This transition marks a move toward valuing high-level problem-solving and AI literacy over traditional manual programming tasks. Investor Kevin Ollery is facing significant backlash following a failed attempt to build a massive AI data center campus in Utah. The ambitious project aimed to span 40,000 acres and utilize 9 gigawatts of power, which would have been more than double the average power usage of many existing facilities. A months-long investigation reveals the complications and controversies surrounding this bid for what was intended to be the world's largest data center. Hearing tech startup Legato announced Thursday that its flagship eye-based hearing glasses are now available for purchase. The glasses, called Legato Frames, integrate the company's patented hearing assistance technology into the arms of the eyewear. Starting at $19.99, Legato Frames are designed for adults with up to moderate levels of hearing loss. Rama Afulo says he sees orbital data centers coming. The Kenyan-American engineer previously worked in Google's cloud computing business before a brief stint at SpaceX's Starlink communications network in 2024. His experiences convinced him that there was untapped potential for computing in space. "When I was at SpaceX, I tried to pitch this internally," Afulo said. "They said no." China is currently attempting to replicate its rapid dominance in the electric vehicle market by making a massive push into the global semiconductor industry. While the EV sector saw China leapfrog established players through aggressive state investment and infrastructure, the chip market presents a far more complex landscape of high-end manufacturing and intricate supply chains. Analysts are now watching closely to see if China can overcome significant technical barriers and export controls to achieve a similar breakthrough in high-performance silicon. That's all for now. Thanks for listening and enjoy the music on Celadex Radio.

Cella Dex Radio, The Tech News. Today is October 1, 2006. Here are the top stories from the world of artificial intelligence. Google is expanding its AI capabilities with the rollout of a new Gemini model, though the tech giant is taking a cautious approach to its release. To ensure responsible deployment, Google is intentionally restricting access to the new model while it undergoes rigorous safety testing. This move highlights the ongoing balance between pushing the boundaries of generative AI and mitigating potential risks like misinformation or biased outputs. Shopify introduced a new site-building tool Thursday called Canvas, which lets merchants set up their stores by chatting with AI. While Shopify already offered a capable no-code builder, it required editing a selected theme by rearranging modular sections and blocks. Deeper customizations, however, still required editing code or hiring a developer. JP Morgan Chase is shifting its hiring strategy in Seattle as artificial intelligence fundamentally reshapes the requirements for software engineers. The bank's new tech leadership emphasizes that while core coding skills remain essential, they are increasingly prioritizing candidates who can effectively collaborate with AI tools. This transition marks a move toward valuing high-level problem-solving and AI literacy over traditional manual programming tasks. Investor Kevin Ollery is facing significant backlash following a failed attempt to build a massive AI data center campus in Utah. The ambitious project aimed to span 40,000 acres and utilize 9 gigawatts of power, which would have been more than double the average power usage of many existing facilities. A months-long investigation reveals the complications and controversies surrounding this bid for what was intended to be the world's largest data center. Hearing tech startup Legato announced Thursday that its flagship eye-based hearing glasses are now available for purchase. The glasses, called Legato Frames, integrate the company's patented hearing assistance technology into the arms of the eyewear. Starting at $19.99, Legato Frames are designed for adults with up to moderate levels of hearing loss. Rama Afulo says he sees orbital data centers coming. The Kenyan-American engineer previously worked in Google's cloud computing business before a brief stint at SpaceX's Starlink communications network in 2024. His experiences convinced him that there was untapped potential for computing in space. "When I was at SpaceX, I tried to pitch this internally," Afulo said. "They said no." China is currently attempting to replicate its rapid dominance in the electric vehicle market by making a massive push into the global semiconductor industry. While the EV sector saw China leapfrog established players through aggressive state investment and infrastructure, the chip market presents a far more complex landscape of high-end manufacturing and intricate supply chains. Analysts are now watching closely to see if China can overcome significant technical barriers and export controls to achieve a similar breakthrough in high-performance silicon. That's all for now. Thanks for listening and enjoy the music on Cellodex Radio.

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Today is October 1, 2006. Here are the top stories from the world of artificial intelligence. Google is expanding its AI capabilities with the rollout of a new Gemini model, though the tech giant is taking a cautious approach to its release. To ensure responsible deployment, Google is intentionally restricting access to the new model while it undergoes rigorous safety testing. This move highlights the ongoing balance between pushing the boundaries of generative AI and mitigating potential risks like misinformation or biased outputs. Shopify introduced a new site-building tool Thursday called Canvas, which lets merchants set up their stores by chatting with AI. While Shopify already offered a capable no-code builder, it required editing a selected theme by rearranging modular sections and blocks. Deeper customizations, however, still required editing code or hiring a developer. JP Morgan Chase is shifting its hiring strategy in Seattle as artificial intelligence fundamentally reshapes the requirements for software engineers. The bank's new tech leadership emphasizes that while core coding skills remain essential, they are increasingly prioritizing candidates who can effectively collaborate with AI tools. This transition marks a move toward valuing high-level problem-solving and AI literacy over traditional manual programming tasks. Investor Kevin Ollery is facing significant backlash following a failed attempt to build a massive AI data center campus in Utah. The ambitious project aimed to span 40,000 acres and utilize 9 gigawatts of power, which would have been more than double the average power usage of many existing facilities. A months-long investigation reveals the complications and controversies surrounding this bid for what was intended to be the world's largest data center. Hearing tech startup Legato announced Thursday that its flagship eye-based hearing glasses are now available for purchase. The glasses, called Legato Frames, integrate the company's patented hearing assistance technology into the arms of the eyewear. Starting at $19.99, Legato Frames are designed for adults with up to moderate levels of hearing loss. Rama Afulo says he sees orbital data centers coming. The Kenyan-American engineer previously worked in Google's cloud computing business before a brief stint at SpaceX's Starlink communications network in 2024. His experiences convinced him that there was untapped potential for computing in space. "When I was at SpaceX, I tried to pitch this internally," Afulo said. "They said no." China is currently attempting to replicate its rapid dominance in the electric vehicle market by making a massive push into the global semiconductor industry. While the EV sector saw China leapfrog established players through aggressive state investment and infrastructure, the chip market presents a far more complex landscape of high-end manufacturing and intricate supply chains. Analysts are now watching closely to see if China can overcome significant technical barriers and export controls to achieve a similar breakthrough in high-performance silicon. That's all for now. Thanks for listening and enjoy the music on Cellodex Radio.

Celadex Radio, The Tech News. Today is October 1, 2006. Here are the top stories from the world of artificial intelligence. Google is expanding its AI capabilities with the rollout of a new Gemini model, though the tech giant is taking a cautious approach to its release. To ensure responsible deployment, Google is intentionally restricting access to the new model while it undergoes rigorous safety testing. This move highlights the ongoing balance between pushing the boundaries of generative AI and mitigating potential risks like misinformation or biased outputs. Shopify introduced a new site-building tool Thursday called Canvas, which lets merchants set up their stores by chatting with AI. While Shopify already offered a capable no-code builder, it required editing a selected theme by rearranging modular sections and blocks. Deeper customizations, however, still required editing code or hiring a developer. JPMorgan Chase is shifting its hiring strategy in Seattle as artificial intelligence fundamentally reshapes the requirements for software engineers. The bank's new tech leadership emphasizes that while core coding skills remain essential, they are increasingly prioritizing candidates who can effectively collaborate with AI tools. This transition marks a move toward valuing high-level problem-solving and AI literacy over traditional manual programming tasks. Investor Kevin Ollery is facing significant backlash following a failed attempt to build a massive AI data center campus in Utah. The ambitious project aimed to span 40,000 acres and utilize 9 gigawatts of power, which would have been more than double the average power usage of many existing facilities. A months-long investigation reveals the complications and controversies surrounding this bid for what was intended to be the world's largest data center. Hearing tech startup Legato announced Thursday that its flagship eye-based hearing glasses are now available for purchase. The glasses, called Legato Frames, integrate the company's patented hearing assistance technology into the arms of the eyewear. Starting at $19.99, Legato Frames are designed for adults with up to moderate levels of hearing loss. Rama Afulo says he sees orbital data centers coming. The Kenyan-American engineer previously worked in Google's cloud computing business before a brief stint at SpaceX's Starlink communications network in 2024. His experiences convinced him that there was untapped potential for computing in space. "When I was at SpaceX, I tried to pitch this internally," Afulo said. "They said no." China is currently attempting to replicate its rapid dominance in the electric vehicle market by making a massive push into the global semiconductor industry. While the EV sector saw China leapfrog established players through aggressive state investment and infrastructure, the chip market presents a far more complex landscape of high-end manufacturing and intricate supply chains. Analysts are now watching closely to see if China can overcome significant technical barriers and export controls to achieve a similar breakthrough in high-performance silicon. That's all for now. Thanks for listening and enjoy the music on Celadex Radio.

Celadex Radio, The Tech News. Today is October 1, 2006. Here are the top stories from the world of artificial intelligence. Google is expanding its AI capabilities with the rollout of a new Gemini model, though the tech giant is taking a cautious approach to its release. To ensure responsible deployment, Google is intentionally restricting access to the new model while it undergoes rigorous safety testing. This move highlights the ongoing balance between pushing the boundaries of generative AI and mitigating potential risks like misinformation or biased outputs. Shopify introduced a new site-building tool Thursday called Canvas, which lets merchants set up their stores by chatting with AI. While Shopify already offered a capable no-code builder, it required editing a selected theme by rearranging modular sections and blocks. Deeper customizations, however, still required editing code or hiring a developer. JPMorgan Chase is shifting its hiring strategy in Seattle as artificial intelligence fundamentally reshapes the requirements for software engineers. The bank's new tech leadership emphasizes that while core coding skills remain essential, they are increasingly prioritizing candidates who can effectively collaborate with AI tools. This transition marks a move toward valuing high-level problem-solving and AI literacy over traditional manual programming tasks. Investor Kevin Ollery is facing significant backlash following a failed attempt to build a massive AI data center campus in Utah. The ambitious project aimed to span 40,000 acres and utilize 9 gigawatts of power, which would have been more than double the average power usage of many existing facilities. A months-long investigation reveals the complications and controversies surrounding this bid for what was intended to be the world's largest data center. Hearing tech startup Legato announced Thursday that its flagship eye-based hearing glasses are now available for purchase. The glasses, called Legato Frames, integrate the company's patented hearing assistance technology into the arms of the eyewear. Starting at $19.99, Legato Frames are designed for adults with up to moderate levels of hearing loss. Rama Afulo says he sees orbital data centers coming. The Kenyan-American engineer previously worked in Google's cloud computing business before a brief stint at SpaceX's Starlink communications network in 2024. His experiences convinced him that there was untapped potential for computing in space. "When I was at SpaceX, I tried to pitch this internally," Afulo said. "They said no." China is currently attempting to replicate its rapid dominance in the electric vehicle market by making a massive push into the global semiconductor industry. While the EV sector saw China leapfrog established players through aggressive state investment and infrastructure, the chip market presents a far more complex landscape of high-end manufacturing and intricate supply chains. Analysts are now watching closely to see if China can overcome significant technical barriers and export controls to achieve a similar breakthrough in high-performance silicon. That's all for now. Thanks for listening and enjoy the music on Celadex Radio.

Celadex Radio, The Tech News. Today is October 1, 2006. Here are the top stories from the world of artificial intelligence. Google is expanding its AI capabilities with the rollout of a new Gemini model, though the tech giant is taking a cautious approach to its release. To ensure responsible deployment, Google is intentionally restricting access to the new model while it undergoes rigorous safety testing. This move highlights the ongoing balance between pushing the boundaries of generative AI and mitigating potential risks like misinformation or biased outputs. Shopify introduced a new site-building tool Thursday called Canvas, which lets merchants set up their stores by chatting with AI. While Shopify already offered a capable no-code builder, it required editing a selected theme by rearranging modular sections and blocks. Deeper customizations, however, still required editing code or hiring a developer. JP Morgan Chase is shifting its hiring strategy in Seattle as artificial intelligence fundamentally reshapes the requirements for software engineers. The bank's new tech leadership emphasizes that while core coding skills remain essential, they are increasingly prioritizing candidates who can effectively collaborate with AI tools. This transition marks a move toward valuing high-level problem-solving and AI literacy over traditional manual programming tasks. Investor Kevin Ollery is facing significant backlash following a failed attempt to build a massive AI data center campus in Utah. The ambitious project aimed to span 40,000 acres and utilize 9 gigawatts of power, which would have been more than double the average power usage of many existing facilities. A months-long investigation reveals the complications and controversies surrounding this bid for what was intended to be the world's largest data center. Hearing tech startup Legato announced Thursday that its flagship eye-based hearing glasses are now available for purchase. The glasses, called Legato Frames, integrate the company's patented hearing assistance technology into the arms of the eyewear. Starting at $19.99, Legato Frames are designed for adults with up to moderate levels of hearing loss. Rama Afulo says he sees orbital data centers coming. The Kenyan-American engineer previously worked in Google's cloud computing business before a brief stint at SpaceX's Starlink communications network in 2024. His experiences convinced him that there was untapped potential for computing in space. "When I was at SpaceX, I tried to pitch this internally," Afulo said. "They said no." China is currently attempting to replicate its rapid dominance in the electric vehicle market by making a massive push into the global semiconductor industry. While the EV sector saw China leapfrog established players through aggressive state investment and infrastructure, the chip market presents a far more complex landscape of high-end manufacturing and intricate supply chains. Analysts are now watching closely to see if China can overcome significant technical barriers and export controls to achieve a similar breakthrough in high-performance silicon. That's all for now. 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

Celadex Radio, The Tech News. Today is October 1, 2006. Here are the top stories from the world of artificial intelligence. Google is expanding its AI capabilities with the rollout of a new Gemini model, though the tech giant is taking a cautious approach to its release. To ensure responsible deployment, Google is intentionally restricting access to the new model while it undergoes rigorous safety testing. This move highlights the ongoing balance between pushing the boundaries of generative AI and mitigating potential risks like misinformation or biased outputs. Shopify introduced a new site-building tool Thursday called Canvas, which lets merchants set up their stores by chatting with AI. While Shopify already offered a capable no-code builder, it required editing a selected theme by rearranging modular sections and blocks. Deeper customizations, however, still required editing code or hiring a developer. JPMorgan Chase is shifting its hiring strategy in Seattle as artificial intelligence fundamentally reshapes the requirements for software engineers. The bank's new tech leadership emphasizes that while core coding skills remain essential, they are increasingly prioritizing candidates who can effectively collaborate with AI tools. This transition marks a move toward valuing high-level problem-solving and AI literacy over traditional manual programming tasks. Investor Kevin Ollery is facing significant backlash following a failed attempt to build a massive AI data center campus in Utah. The ambitious project aimed to span 40,000 acres and utilize 9 gigawatts of power, which would have been more than double the average power usage of many existing facilities. A months-long investigation reveals the complications and controversies surrounding this bid for what was intended to be the world's largest data center. Hearing tech startup Legato announced Thursday that its flagship eye-based hearing glasses are now available for purchase. The glasses, called Legato Frames, integrate the company's patented hearing assistance technology into the arms of the eyewear. Starting at $19.99, Legato Frames are designed for adults with up to moderate levels of hearing loss. Rama Afulo says he sees orbital data centers coming. The Kenyan-American engineer previously worked in Google's cloud computing business before a brief stint at SpaceX's Starlink communications network in 2024. His experiences convinced him that there was untapped potential for computing in space. "When I was at SpaceX, I tried to pitch this internally," Afulo said. "They said no." China is currently attempting to replicate its rapid dominance in the electric vehicle market by making a massive push into the global semiconductor industry. While the EV sector saw China leapfrog established players through aggressive state investment and infrastructure, the chip market presents a far more complex landscape of high-end manufacturing and intricate supply chains. Analysts are now watching closely to see if China can overcome significant technical barriers and export controls to achieve a similar breakthrough in high-performance silicon. That's all for now. 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

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Today is October 2, 2006. Here are the top stories from the world of artificial intelligence. California Governor Gavin Newsom is tightening the reins on artificial intelligence by signing a sweeping package of new state regulations. In a notable shift in policy, the governor is moving forward with several measures he had previously vetoed, signaling a more cautious approach to the technology's rapid expansion. These rules aim to address growing public concerns regarding AI safety and ethics as the state seeks to balance innovation with consumer protection. A new study from the Federal Reserve reveals that small business owners are increasingly turning to artificial intelligence to streamline their operations. While large corporations have long led the way in tech integration, these findings suggest that AI tools are becoming accessible and practical for smaller enterprises. From automating routine tasks to enhancing customer service, small businesses are leveraging these technologies to stay competitive in a rapidly evolving digital economy. Reports are emerging that Elon Musk's AI chatbot, Grok, may have influenced high-level political strategy regarding Venezuela. According to these reports, President Trump reportedly sought the AI's input before considering a military move to capture Nicolas Maduro. This development highlights the growing role of generative AI in shaping geopolitical discourse and decision-making processes. Researchers have developed a groundbreaking AI tool capable of mind reading by reconstructing visual images directly from human brain scans. The technology works by analyzing neural activity to recreate what a person is seeing with remarkable precision. Interestingly, the system can also work in reverse, predicting specific brain patterns based on the images a person views. This bidirectional mapping marks a significant leap forward in our ability to decode the complex relationship between human thought and visual perception. That's all for now. 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

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Today is October 2, 2006. Here are the top stories from the world of artificial intelligence. California Governor Gavin Newsom is tightening the reins on artificial intelligence by signing a sweeping package of new state regulations. In a notable shift in policy, the governor is moving forward with several measures he had previously vetoed, signaling a more cautious approach to the technology's rapid expansion. These rules aim to address growing public concerns regarding AI safety and ethics as the state seeks to balance innovation with consumer protection. A new study from the Federal Reserve reveals that small business owners are increasingly turning to artificial intelligence to streamline their operations. While large corporations have long led the way in tech integration, these findings suggest that AI tools are becoming accessible and practical for smaller enterprises. From automating routine tasks to enhancing customer service, small businesses are leveraging these technologies to stay competitive in a rapidly evolving digital economy. Reports are emerging that Elon Musk's AI chatbot, Grok, may have influenced high-level political strategy regarding Venezuela. According to these reports, President Trump reportedly sought the AI's input before considering a military move to capture Nicolas Maduro. This development highlights the growing role of generative AI in shaping geopolitical discourse and decision-making processes. Researchers have developed a groundbreaking AI tool capable of mind reading by reconstructing visual images directly from human brain scans. The technology works by analyzing neural activity to recreate what a person is seeing with remarkable precision. Interestingly, the system can also work in reverse, predicting specific brain patterns based on the images a person views. This bidirectional mapping marks a significant leap forward in our ability to decode the complex relationship between human thought and visual perception. That's all for now. 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

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Today is October 2, 2006. Here are the top stories from the world of artificial intelligence. California Governor Gavin Newsom is tightening the reins on artificial intelligence by signing a sweeping package of new state regulations. In a notable shift in policy, the governor is moving forward with several measures he had previously vetoed, signaling a more cautious approach to the technology's rapid expansion. These rules aim to address growing public concerns regarding AI safety and ethics as the state seeks to balance innovation with consumer protection. A new study from the Federal Reserve reveals that small business owners are increasingly turning to artificial intelligence to streamline their operations. While large corporations have long led the way in tech integration, these findings suggest that AI tools are becoming accessible and practical for smaller enterprises. From automating routine tasks to enhancing customer service, small businesses are leveraging these technologies to stay competitive in a rapidly evolving digital economy. Reports are emerging that Elon Musk's AI chatbot, Grok, may have influenced high-level political strategy regarding Venezuela. According to these reports, President Trump reportedly sought the AI's input before considering a military move to capture Nicolas Maduro. This development highlights the growing role of generative AI in shaping geopolitical discourse and decision-making processes. Researchers have developed a groundbreaking AI tool capable of mind reading by reconstructing visual images directly from human brain scans. The technology works by analyzing neural activity to recreate what a person is seeing with remarkable precision. Interestingly, the system can also work in reverse, predicting specific brain patterns based on the images a person views. This bidirectional mapping marks a significant leap forward in our ability to decode the complex relationship between human thought and visual perception. That's all for now. 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

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Today is October 2, 2006. Here are the top stories from the world of artificial intelligence. California Governor Gavin Newsom is tightening the reins on artificial intelligence by signing a sweeping package of new state regulations. In a notable shift in policy, the governor is moving forward with several measures he had previously vetoed, signaling a more cautious approach to the technology's rapid expansion. These rules aim to address growing public concerns regarding AI safety and ethics as the state seeks to balance innovation with consumer protection. A new study from the Federal Reserve reveals that small business owners are increasingly turning to artificial intelligence to streamline their operations. While large corporations have long led the way in tech integration, these findings suggest that AI tools are becoming accessible and practical for smaller enterprises. From automating routine tasks to enhancing customer service, small businesses are leveraging these technologies to stay competitive in a rapidly evolving digital economy. Reports are emerging that Elon Musk's AI chatbot, Grok, may have influenced high-level political strategy regarding Venezuela. According to these reports, President Trump reportedly sought the AI's input before considering a military move to capture Nicolas Maduro. This development highlights the growing role of generative AI in shaping geopolitical discourse and decision-making processes. Researchers have developed a groundbreaking AI tool capable of mind reading by reconstructing visual images directly from human brain scans. The technology works by analyzing neural activity to recreate what a person is seeing with remarkable precision. Interestingly, the system can also work in reverse, predicting specific brain patterns based on the images a person views. This bidirectional mapping marks a significant leap forward in our ability to decode the complex relationship between human thought and visual perception. That's all for now. 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

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Today is October 2, 2006. Here are the top stories from the world of artificial intelligence. California Governor Gavin Newsom is tightening the reins on artificial intelligence by signing a sweeping package of new state regulations. In a notable shift in policy, the governor is moving forward with several measures he had previously vetoed, signaling a more cautious approach to the technology's rapid expansion. These rules aim to address growing public concerns regarding AI safety and ethics as the state seeks to balance innovation with consumer protection. A new study from the Federal Reserve reveals that small business owners are increasingly turning to artificial intelligence to streamline their operations. While large corporations have long led the way in tech integration, these findings suggest that AI tools are becoming accessible and practical for smaller enterprises. From automating routine tasks to enhancing customer service, small businesses are leveraging these technologies to stay competitive in a rapidly evolving digital economy. Reports are emerging that Elon Musk's AI chatbot, Grok, may have influenced high-level political strategy regarding Venezuela. According to these reports, President Trump reportedly sought the AI's input before considering a military move to capture Nicolas Maduro. This development highlights the growing role of generative AI in shaping geopolitical discourse and decision-making processes. Researchers have developed a groundbreaking AI tool capable of mind reading by reconstructing visual images directly from human brain scans. The technology works by analyzing neural activity to recreate what a person is seeing with remarkable precision. Interestingly, the system can also work in reverse, predicting specific brain patterns based on the images a person views. This bidirectional mapping marks a significant leap forward in our ability to decode the complex relationship between human thought and visual perception. That's all for now. Thanks for listening and enjoy the music on Celadex Radio.

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Today is October 2, 2006. Here are the top stories from the world of artificial intelligence. California Governor Gavin Newsom is tightening the reins on artificial intelligence by signing a sweeping package of new state regulations. In a notable shift in policy, the governor is moving forward with several measures he had previously vetoed, signaling a more cautious approach to the technology's rapid expansion. These rules aim to address growing public concerns regarding AI safety and ethics as the state seeks to balance innovation with consumer protection. A new study from the Federal Reserve reveals that small business owners are increasingly turning to artificial intelligence to streamline their operations. While large corporations have long led the way in tech integration, these findings suggest that AI tools are becoming accessible and practical for smaller enterprises. From automating routine tasks to enhancing customer service, small businesses are leveraging these technologies to stay competitive in a rapidly evolving digital economy. Reports are emerging that Elon Musk's AI chatbot, Grok, may have influenced high-level political strategy regarding Venezuela. According to these reports, President Trump reportedly sought the AI's input before considering a military move to capture Nicolas Maduro. This development highlights the growing role of generative AI in shaping geopolitical discourse and decision-making processes. Researchers have developed a groundbreaking AI tool capable of mind reading by reconstructing visual images directly from human brain scans. The technology works by analyzing neural activity to recreate what a person is seeing with remarkable precision. Interestingly, the system can also work in reverse, predicting specific brain patterns based on the images a person views. This bidirectional mapping marks a significant leap forward in our ability to decode the complex relationship between human thought and visual perception. That's all for now. Thanks for listening and enjoy the music on Celadex Radio.

corporations have long led the way in tech integration, these findings suggest that iTours are becoming accessible and practical for smaller enterprises. From automating routine tasks to enhancing customer service, small businesses are leveraging these technologies to stay competitive in a rapidly evolving digital economy. Reports are emerging that Elon Musk's AI chatbot, Grok, may have influenced high-level political strategy regarding Venezuela. According to these reports, President Trump reportedly sought the AI's input before considering a military move to capture Nicolas Maduro. This development highlights the growing role of generative AI in shaping geopolitical discourse and decision-making processes. Researchers have developed a groundbreaking AI tool capable of mind reading by reconstructing visual images directly from human brain scans. The technology works by analyzing neural activity to recreate what a person is seeing with remarkable precision. Interestingly, the system can also work in reverse, predicting specific brain patterns based on the images a person views. This bidirectional mapping marks a significant leap forward in our ability to decode the complex relationship between human thought and visual perception. That's all for now. Thanks for listening and enjoy the music on Celerdex Radio.

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Today is October 2, 2006. Here are the top stories from the world of artificial intelligence. California Governor Gavin Newsom is tightening the reins on artificial intelligence by signing a sweeping package of new state regulations. In a notable shift in policy, the governor is moving forward with several measures he had previously vetoed, signaling a more cautious approach to the technology's rapid expansion. These rules aim to address growing public concerns regarding AI safety and ethics as the state seeks to balance innovation with consumer protection. A new study from the Federal Reserve reveals that small business owners are increasingly turning to artificial intelligence to streamline their operations. While large corporations have long led the way in tech integration, these findings suggest that AI tools are becoming accessible and practical for smaller enterprises. From automating routine tasks to enhancing customer service, small businesses are leveraging these technologies to stay competitive in a rapidly evolving digital economy. Reports are emerging that Elon Musk's AI chatbot, Grok, may have influenced high-level political strategy regarding Venezuela. According to these reports, President Trump reportedly sought the AI's input before considering a military move to capture Nicolas Maduro. This development highlights the growing role of generative AI in shaping geopolitical discourse and decision-making processes. Researchers have developed a groundbreaking AI tool capable of mind reading by reconstructing visual images directly from human brain scans. The technology works by analyzing neural activity to recreate what a person is seeing with remarkable precision. Interestingly, the system can also work in reverse, predicting specific brain patterns based on the images a person views. This bidirectional mapping marks a significant leap forward in our ability to decode the complex relationship between human thought and visual perception. That's all for now. 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

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Today is October 2, 2006. Here are the top stories from the world of artificial intelligence. California Governor Gavin Newsom is tightening the reins on artificial intelligence by signing a sweeping package of new state regulations. In a notable shift in policy, the governor is moving forward with several measures he had previously vetoed, signaling a more cautious approach to the technology's rapid expansion. These rules aim to address growing public concerns regarding AI safety and ethics as the state seeks to balance innovation with consumer protection. A new study from the Federal Reserve reveals that small business owners are increasingly turning to artificial intelligence to streamline their operations. While large corporations have long led the way in tech integration, these findings suggest that AI tools are becoming accessible and practical for smaller enterprises. From automating routine tasks to enhancing customer service, small businesses are leveraging these technologies to stay competitive in a rapidly evolving digital economy. Reports are emerging that Elon Musk's AI chatbot, Grok, may have influenced high-level political strategy regarding Venezuela. According to these reports, President Trump reportedly sought the AI's input before considering a military move to capture Nicolas Maduro. This development highlights the growing role of generative AI in shaping geopolitical discourse and decision-making processes. Researchers have developed a groundbreaking AI tool capable of mind reading by reconstructing visual images directly from human brain scans. The technology works by analyzing neural activity to recreate what a person is seeing with remarkable precision. Interestingly, the system can also work in reverse, predicting specific brain patterns based on the images a person views. This bidirectional mapping marks a significant leap forward in our ability to decode the complex relationship between human thought and visual perception. That's all for now. 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

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Today is October 2, 2006. Here are the top stories from the world of artificial intelligence. California Governor Gavin Newsom is tightening the reins on artificial intelligence by signing a sweeping package of new state regulations. In a notable shift in policy, the governor is moving forward with several measures he had previously vetoed, signaling a more cautious approach to the technology's rapid expansion. These rules aim to address growing public concerns regarding AI safety and ethics as the state seeks to balance innovation with consumer protection. A new study from the Federal Reserve reveals that small business owners are increasingly turning to artificial intelligence to streamline their operations. While large corporations have long led the way in tech integration, these findings suggest that AI tools are becoming accessible and practical for smaller enterprises. From automating routine tasks to enhancing customer service, small businesses are leveraging these technologies to stay competitive in a rapidly evolving digital economy. Reports are emerging that Elon Musk's AI chatbot, Grok, may have influenced high-level political strategy regarding Venezuela. According to these reports, President Trump reportedly sought the AI's input before considering a military move to capture Nicolas Maduro. This development highlights the growing role of generative AI in shaping geopolitical discourse and decision-making processes. Researchers have developed a groundbreaking AI tool capable of mind reading by reconstructing visual images directly from human brain scans. The technology works by analyzing neural activity to recreate what a person is seeing with remarkable precision. Interestingly, the system can also work in reverse, predicting specific brain patterns based on the images a person views. This bidirectional mapping marks a significant leap forward in our ability to decode the complex relationship between human thought and visual perception. That's all for now. 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

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Today is October 2, 2006. Here are the top stories from the world of artificial intelligence. California Governor Gavin Newsom is tightening the reins on artificial intelligence by signing a sweeping package of new state regulations. In a notable shift in policy, the governor is moving forward with several measures he had previously vetoed, signaling a more cautious approach to the technology's rapid expansion. These rules aim to address growing public concerns regarding AI safety and ethics as the state seeks to balance innovation with consumer protection. A new study from the Federal Reserve reveals that small business owners are increasingly turning to artificial intelligence to streamline their operations. While large corporations have long led the way in tech integration, these findings suggest that AI tools are becoming accessible and practical for smaller enterprises. From automating routine tasks to enhancing customer service, small businesses are leveraging these technologies to stay competitive in a rapidly evolving digital economy. Reports are emerging that Elon Musk's AI chatbot, Grok, may have influenced high-level political strategy regarding Venezuela. According to these reports, President Trump reportedly sought the AI's input before considering a military move to capture Nicolas Maduro. This development highlights the growing role of generative AI in shaping geopolitical discourse and decision-making processes. Researchers have developed a groundbreaking AI tool capable of mind reading by reconstructing visual images directly from human brain scans. The technology works by analyzing neural activity to recreate what a person is seeing with remarkable precision. Interestingly, the system can also work in reverse, predicting specific brain patterns based on the images a person views. This bidirectional mapping marks a significant leap forward in our ability to decode the complex relationship between human thought and visual perception. That's all for now. 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

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Today is October 2, 2006. Here are the top stories from the world of artificial intelligence. California Governor Gavin Newsom is tightening the reins on artificial intelligence by signing a sweeping package of new state regulations. In a notable shift in policy, the governor is moving forward with several measures he had previously vetoed, signaling a more cautious approach to the technology's rapid expansion. These rules aim to address growing public concerns regarding AI safety and ethics as the state seeks to balance innovation with consumer protection. A new study from the Federal Reserve reveals that small business owners are increasingly turning to artificial intelligence to streamline their operations. While large corporations have long led the way in tech integration, these findings suggest that AI tools are becoming accessible and practical for smaller enterprises. From automating routine tasks to enhancing customer service, small businesses are leveraging these technologies to stay competitive in a rapidly evolving digital economy. Reports are emerging that Elon Musk's AI chatbot, Grok, may have influenced high-level political strategy regarding Venezuela. According to these reports, President Trump reportedly sought the AI's input before considering a military move to capture Nicolas Maduro. This development highlights the growing role of generative AI in shaping geopolitical discourse and decision-making processes. Researchers have developed a groundbreaking AI tool capable of mind reading by reconstructing visual images directly from human brain scans. The technology works by analyzing neural activity to recreate what a person is seeing with remarkable precision. Interestingly, the system can also work in reverse, predicting specific brain patterns based on the images a person views. This bidirectional mapping marks a significant leap forward in our ability to decode the complex relationship between human thought and visual perception. That's all for now. Thanks for listening and enjoy the music on Celerdex Radio.

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Today is October 2, 2006. Here are the top stories from the world of artificial intelligence. California Governor Gavin Newsom is tightening the reins on artificial intelligence by signing a sweeping package of new state regulations. In a notable shift in policy, the governor is moving forward with several measures he had previously vetoed, signaling a more cautious approach to the technology's rapid expansion. These rules aim to address growing public concerns regarding AI safety and ethics as the state seeks to balance innovation with consumer protection. A new study from the Federal Reserve reveals that small business owners are increasingly turning to artificial intelligence to streamline their operations. While large corporations have long led the way in tech integration, these findings suggest that AI tools are becoming accessible and practical for smaller enterprises. From automating routine tasks to enhancing customer service, small businesses are leveraging these technologies to stay competitive in a rapidly evolving digital economy. Reports are emerging that Elon Musk's AI chatbot, Grok, may have influenced high-level political strategy regarding Venezuela. According to these reports, President Trump reportedly sought the AI's input before considering a military move to capture Nicolas Maduro. This development highlights the growing role of generative AI in shaping geopolitical discourse and decision-making processes. Researchers have developed a groundbreaking AI tool capable of mind reading by reconstructing visual images directly from human brain scans. The technology works by analyzing neural activity to recreate what a person is seeing with remarkable precision. Interestingly, the system can also work in reverse, predicting specific brain patterns based on the images a person views. This bidirectional mapping marks a significant leap forward in our ability to decode the complex relationship between human thought and visual perception. That's all for now. 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

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Today is October 2, 2006. Here are the top stories from the world of artificial intelligence. California Governor Gavin Newsom is tightening the reins on artificial intelligence by signing a sweeping package of new state regulations. In a notable shift in policy, the governor is moving forward with several measures he had previously vetoed, signaling a more cautious approach to the technology's rapid expansion. These rules aim to address growing public concerns regarding AI safety and ethics as the state seeks to balance innovation with consumer protection. A new study from the Federal Reserve reveals that small business owners are increasingly turning to artificial intelligence to streamline their operations. While large corporations have long led the way in tech integration, these findings suggest that AI tools are becoming accessible and practical for smaller enterprises. From automating routine tasks to enhancing customer service, small businesses are leveraging these technologies to stay competitive in a rapidly evolving digital economy. Reports are emerging that Elon Musk's AI chatbot, Grok, may have influenced high-level political strategy regarding Venezuela. According to these reports, President Trump reportedly sought the AI's input before considering a military move to capture Nicolas Maduro. This development highlights the growing role of generative AI in shaping geopolitical discourse and decision-making processes. Researchers have developed a groundbreaking AI tool capable of mind reading by reconstructing visual images directly from human brain scans. The technology works by analyzing neural activity to recreate what a person is seeing with remarkable precision. Interestingly, the system can also work in reverse, predicting specific brain patterns based on the images a person views. This bidirectional mapping marks a significant leap forward in our ability to decode the complex relationship between human thought and visual perception. That's all for now. 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

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Today is October 2, 2006. Here are the top stories from the world of artificial intelligence. California Governor Gavin Newsom is tightening the reins on artificial intelligence by signing a sweeping package of new state regulations. In a notable shift in policy, the governor is moving forward with several measures he had previously vetoed, signaling a more cautious approach to the technology's rapid expansion. These rules aim to address growing public concerns regarding AI safety and ethics as the state seeks to balance innovation with consumer protection. A new study from the Federal Reserve reveals that small business owners are increasingly turning to artificial intelligence to streamline their operations. While large corporations have long led the way in tech integration, these findings suggest that AI tools are becoming accessible and practical for smaller enterprises. From automating routine tasks to enhancing customer service, small businesses are leveraging these technologies to stay competitive in a rapidly evolving digital economy. Reports are emerging that Elon Musk's AI chatbot, Grok, may have influenced high-level political strategy regarding Venezuela. According to these reports, President Trump reportedly sought the AI's input before considering a military move to capture Nicolas Maduro. This development highlights the growing role of generative AI in shaping geopolitical discourse and decision-making processes. Researchers have developed a groundbreaking AI tool capable of mind reading by reconstructing visual images directly from human brain scans. The technology works by analyzing neural activity to recreate what a person is seeing with remarkable precision. Interestingly, the system can also work in reverse, predicting specific brain patterns based on the images a person views. This bidirectional mapping marks a significant leap forward in our ability to decode the complex relationship between human thought and visual perception. That's all for now. 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

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Today is October 2, 2006. Here are the top stories from the world of artificial intelligence. California Governor Gavin Newsom is tightening the reins on artificial intelligence by signing a sweeping package of new state regulations. In a notable shift in policy, the governor is moving forward with several measures he had previously vetoed, signaling a more cautious approach to the technology's rapid expansion. These rules aim to address growing public concerns regarding AI safety and ethics as the state seeks to balance innovation with consumer protection. A new study from the Federal Reserve reveals that small business owners are increasingly turning to artificial intelligence to streamline their operations. While large corporations have long led the way in tech integration, these findings suggest that AI tools are becoming accessible and practical for smaller enterprises. From automating routine tasks to enhancing customer service, small businesses are leveraging these technologies to stay competitive in a rapidly evolving digital economy. Reports are emerging that Elon Musk's AI chatbot, Grok, may have influenced high-level political strategy regarding Venezuela. According to these reports, President Trump reportedly sought the AI's input before considering a military move to capture Nicolas Maduro. This development highlights the growing role of generative AI in shaping geopolitical discourse and decision-making processes. Researchers have developed a groundbreaking AI tool capable of mind reading by reconstructing visual images directly from human brain scans. The technology works by analyzing neural activity to recreate what a person is seeing with remarkable precision. Interestingly, the system can also work in reverse, predicting specific brain patterns based on the images a person views. This bidirectional mapping marks a significant leap forward in our ability to decode the complex relationship between human thought and visual perception. That's all for now. 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

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Today is October 2, 2006. Here are the top stories from the world of artificial intelligence. California Governor Gavin Newsom is tightening the reins on artificial intelligence by signing a sweeping package of new state regulations. In a notable shift in policy, the governor is moving forward with several measures he had previously vetoed, signaling a more cautious approach to the technology's rapid expansion. These rules aim to address growing public concerns regarding AI safety and ethics as the state seeks to balance innovation with consumer protection. A new study from the Federal Reserve reveals that small business owners are increasingly turning to artificial intelligence to streamline their operations. While large corporations have long led the way in tech integration, these findings suggest that AI tools are becoming accessible and practical for smaller enterprises. From automating routine tasks to enhancing customer service, small businesses are leveraging these technologies to stay competitive in a rapidly evolving digital economy. Reports are emerging that Elon Musk's AI chatbot, Grok, may have influenced high-level political strategy regarding Venezuela. According to these reports, President Trump reportedly sought the AI's input before considering a military move to capture Nicolas Maduro. This development highlights the growing role of generative AI in shaping geopolitical discourse and decision-making processes. Researchers have developed a groundbreaking AI tool capable of mind reading by reconstructing visual images directly from human brain scans. The technology works by analyzing neural activity to recreate what a person is seeing with remarkable precision. Interestingly, the system can also work in reverse, predicting specific brain patterns based on the images a person views. This bidirectional mapping marks a significant leap forward in our ability to decode the complex relationship between human thought and visual perception. That's all for now. 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

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Today is October 2, 2006. Here are the top stories from the world of artificial intelligence. California Governor Gavin Newsom is tightening the reins on artificial intelligence by signing a sweeping package of new state regulations. In a notable shift in policy, the governor is moving forward with several measures he had previously vetoed, signaling a more cautious approach to the technology's rapid expansion. These rules aim to address growing public concerns regarding AI safety and ethics as the state seeks to balance innovation with consumer protection. A new study from the Federal Reserve reveals that small business owners are increasingly turning to artificial intelligence to streamline their operations. While large corporations have long led the way in tech integration, these findings suggest that AI tools are becoming accessible and practical for smaller enterprises. From automating routine tasks to enhancing customer service, small businesses are leveraging these technologies to stay competitive in a rapidly evolving digital economy. Reports are emerging that Elon Musk's AI chatbot, Grok, may have influenced high-level political strategy regarding Venezuela. According to these reports, President Trump reportedly sought the AI's input before considering a military move to capture Nicolas Maduro. This development highlights the growing role of generative AI in shaping geopolitical discourse and decision-making processes. Researchers have developed a groundbreaking AI tool capable of mind reading by reconstructing visual images directly from human brain scans. The technology works by analyzing neural activity to recreate what a person is seeing with remarkable precision. Interestingly, the system can also work in reverse, predicting specific brain patterns based on the images a person views. This bidirectional mapping marks a significant leap forward in our ability to decode the complex relationship between human thought and visual perception. That's all for now. 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

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Today is October 2, 2006. Here are the top stories from the world of artificial intelligence. California Governor Gavin Newsom is tightening the reins on artificial intelligence by signing a sweeping package of new state regulations. In a notable shift in policy, the governor is moving forward with several measures he had previously vetoed, signaling a more cautious approach to the technology's rapid expansion. These rules aim to address growing public concerns regarding AI safety and ethics as the state seeks to balance innovation with consumer protection. A new study from the Federal Reserve reveals that small business owners are increasingly turning to artificial intelligence to streamline their operations. While large corporations have long led the way in tech integration, these findings suggest that AI tools are becoming accessible and practical for smaller enterprises. From automating routine tasks to enhancing customer service, small businesses are leveraging these technologies to stay competitive in a rapidly evolving digital economy. Reports are emerging that Elon Musk's AI chatbot, Grok, may have influenced high-level political strategy regarding Venezuela. According to these reports, President Trump reportedly sought the AI's input before considering a military move to capture Nicolas Maduro. This development highlights the growing role of generative AI in shaping geopolitical discourse and decision-making processes. Researchers have developed a groundbreaking AI tool capable of mind-reading by reconstructing visual images directly from human brain scans. The technology works by analyzing neural activity to recreate what a person is seeing with remarkable precision. Interestingly, the system can also work in reverse, predicting specific brain patterns based on the images a person views. This bidirectional mapping marks a significant leap forward in our ability to decode the complex relationship between human thought and visual perception. That's all for now. Thanks for listening and enjoy the music on Celadex Radio.

Zelodex Radio, the Tech News. Today is October 2, 2006. Here are the top stories from the world of artificial intelligence. Despite the high-profile headlines surrounding artificial intelligence, a significant gap remains between corporate hype and consumer adoption. While major tech leaders like Elon Musk and Mark Zuckerberg recently gathered at the White House to sign morally binding safety pledges, data suggests that only about 2% of consumers are actually purchasing AI products. As the administration moves to officially rebrand the technology as superintelligence, companies like Meta and OpenAI are shifting their marketing strategy.

to make these tools feel more approachable to the general public. With all the talk about how AI might one day kill us all, it's easy to forget that AI has already been life-threatening to some. This isn't about bioweapons, but psychological impact. For example, Character AI settled several wrongful death lawsuits earlier this year, brought by families of underage users who died by suicide after interacting with its bots. President Trump is expected to appoint former federal prosecutor and investment banking executive Jay Clayton as the nation's new AI czar. Clayton, who previously served as the chairman of the SEC, will reportedly lead the government's strategy on artificial intelligence. This move signals a push to establish a centralized leadership role to oversee the rapid development and regulation of AI technologies. Investment firm Freedom has upgraded Cerebras Systems to a buy rating, citing a bullish outlook on the long-term growth of AI inference demand. The move highlights Cerebras' unique approach to hardware, specifically its use of wafer-scale chips, which offer significant performance advantages for large-scale AI workloads. As companies shift from training models to running them at scale, Cerebras is positioning itself as a key player in the next phase of the AI infrastructure boom. In partnership with Unifor, Enterprise AI is no longer a future ambition, it is in full operational flight. Model capabilities are advancing faster than most organizations can absorb, while the cost of performance continues to fall. Globally, AI investment is set to reach $2.5 trillion in 2006, up 44% from the previous year. For many enterprises, this investment has resulted in fragmentation. That's all for now. Thanks for listening, and enjoy the music on Celodex Radio.

Zelodex Radio, the Tech News. Today is October 2, 2006. Here are the top stories from the world of artificial intelligence. Despite the high-profile headlines surrounding artificial intelligence, a significant gap remains between corporate hype and consumer adoption. While major tech leaders like Elon Musk and Mark Zuckerberg recently gathered at the White House to sign morally binding safety pledges, data suggests that only about 2% of consumers are actually purchasing AI products. As the administration moves to officially rebrand the technology as superintelligence, companies like Meta and OpenAI are shifting their marketing strategies to make these tools feel more approachable to the general public. With all the talk about how AI might one day kill us all, it's easy to forget that AI has already been life-threatening to some. This isn't about bioweapons, but psychological impact. For example, Character AI settled several wrongful death lawsuits earlier this year, brought by families of underage users who died by suicide after interacting with its bots. President Trump is expected to appoint former federal prosecutor and investment banking executive Jay Clayton as the nation's new AI czar. Clayton, who previously served as the chairman of the SEC, will reportedly lead the government's strategy on artificial intelligence. This move signals a push to establish a centralized leadership role to oversee the rapid development and regulation of AI technologies. Investment firm Freedom has upgraded Cerebras Systems to a buy rating, citing a bullish outlook on the long-term growth of AI inference demand. The move highlights Cerebras' unique approach to hardware, specifically its use of wafer-scale chips, which offer significant performance advantages for large-scale AI workloads. As companies shift from training models to running them at scale, Cerebras is positioning itself as a key player in the next phase of the AI infrastructure boom. In partnership with Unifor, Enterprise AI is no longer a future ambition, it is in full operational flight. Model capabilities are advancing faster than most organizations can absorb, while the cost of performance continues to fall. Globally, AI investment is set to reach $2.5 trillion in 2006, up 44% from the previous year. For many enterprises, this investment has resulted in fragmentation. That's all for now. Thanks for listening, and enjoy the music on Zelodex Radio.

Zelodex Radio, the Tech News. Today is October 2, 2006. Here are the top stories from the world of artificial intelligence. Despite the high-profile headlines surrounding artificial intelligence, a significant gap remains between corporate hype and consumer adoption. While major tech leaders like Elon Musk and Mark Zuckerberg recently gathered at the White House to sign morally binding safety pledges, data suggests that only about 2% of consumers are actually purchasing AI products. As the administration moves to officially rebrand the technology as superintelligence, companies like Meta and OpenAI are shifting their marketing strategies to make these tools feel more approachable to the general public. With all the talk about how AI might one day kill us all, it's easy to forget that AI has already been life-threatening to some. This isn't about bioweapons, but psychological impact. For example, Character AI settled several wrongful death lawsuits earlier this year, brought by families of underage users who died by suicide after interacting with its bots. President Trump is expected to appoint former federal prosecutor and investment banking executive Jay Clayton as the nation's new AI czar. Clayton, who previously served as the chairman of the SEC, will reportedly lead the government's strategy on artificial intelligence. This move signals a push to establish a centralized leadership role to oversee the rapid development and regulation of AI technologies. Investment firm Freedom has upgraded Cerebras Systems to a buy rating, citing a bullish outlook on the long-term growth of AI inference demand. The move highlights Cerebras' unique approach to hardware, specifically its use of wafer-scale chips, which offer significant performance advantages for large-scale AI workloads. As companies shift from training models to running them at scale, Cerebras is positioning itself as a key player in the next phase of the AI infrastructure boom. In partnership with Unifor, Enterprise AI is no longer a future ambition, it is in full operational flight. Model capabilities are advancing faster than most organizations can absorb, while the cost of performance continues to fall. Globally, AI investment is set to reach $2.5 trillion in 2006, up 44% from the previous year. For many enterprises, this investment has resulted in fragmentation. That's all for now. Thanks for listening, and enjoy the music on Zelodex Radio.

Zelodex Radio, the Tech News. Today is October 2, 2006. Here are the top stories from the world of artificial intelligence. Despite the high-profile headlines surrounding artificial intelligence, a significant gap remains between corporate hype and consumer adoption. While major tech leaders like Elon Musk and Mark Zuckerberg recently gathered at the White House to sign morally binding safety pledges, data suggests that only about 2% of consumers are actually purchasing AI products. As the administration moves to officially rebrand the technology as superintelligence, companies like Meta and OpenAI are shifting their marketing strategies to make these tools feel more approachable to the general public. With all the talk about how AI might one day kill us all, it's easy to forget that AI has already been life-threatening to some. This isn't about bioweapons, but psychological impact. For example, Character AI settled several wrongful death lawsuits earlier this year, brought by families of underage users who died by suicide after interacting with its bots. President Trump is expected to appoint former federal prosecutor and investment banking executive Jay Clayton as the nation's new AI czar. Clayton, who previously served as the chairman of the SEC, will reportedly lead the government's strategy on artificial intelligence. This move signals a push to establish a centralized leadership role to oversee the rapid development and regulation of AI technologies. Investment firm Freedom has upgraded Cerebras Systems to a buy rating, citing a bullish outlook on the long-term growth of AI inference demand. The move highlights Cerebras' unique approach to hardware, specifically its use of wafer-scale chips, which offer significant performance advantages for large-scale AI workloads. As companies shift from training models to running them at scale, Cerebras is positioning itself as a key player in the next phase of the AI infrastructure boom. In partnership with Unifor, Enterprise AI is no longer a future ambition, it is in full operational flight. Model capabilities are advancing faster than most organizations can absorb, while the cost of performance continues to fall. Globally, AI investment is set to reach $2.5 trillion in 2006, up 44% from the previous year. For many enterprises, this investment has resulted in fragmentation. That's all for now. Thanks for listening, and enjoy the music on Zelodex Radio.

Zelodex Radio, the Tech News. Today is October 2, 2006. Here are the top stories from the world of artificial intelligence. Despite the high-profile headlines surrounding artificial intelligence, a significant gap remains between corporate hype and consumer adoption. While major tech leaders like Elon Musk and Mark Zuckerberg recently gathered at the White House to sign morally binding safety pledges, data suggests that only about 2% of consumers are actually purchasing AI products. As the administration moves to officially rebrand the technology as superintelligence, companies like Meta and OpenAI are shifting their marketing strategies to make these tools feel more approachable to the general public. With all the talk about how AI might one day kill us all, it's easy to forget that AI has already been life-threatening to some. This isn't about bioweapons, but psychological impact. For example, Character AI settled several wrongful death lawsuits earlier this year, brought by families of underage users who died by suicide after interacting with its bots. President Trump is expected to appoint former federal prosecutor and investment banking executive Jay Clayton as the nation's new AI czar. Clayton, who previously served as the chairman of the SEC, will reportedly lead the government's strategy on artificial intelligence. This move signals a push to establish a centralized leadership role to oversee the rapid development and regulation of AI technologies. Investment firm Freedom has upgraded Cerebras Systems to a buy rating, citing a bullish outlook on the long-term growth of AI inference demand. The move highlights Cerebras' unique approach to hardware, specifically its use of wafer-scale chips, which offer significant performance advantages for large-scale AI workloads. As companies shift from training models to running them at scale, Cerebras is positioning itself as a key player in the next phase of the AI infrastructure boom. In partnership with Unifor, Enterprise AI is no longer a future ambition, it is in full operational flight. Model capabilities are advancing faster than most organizations can absorb, while the cost of performance continues to fall. Globally, AI investment is set to reach $2.5 trillion in 2006, up 44% from the previous year. For many enterprises, this investment has resulted in fragmentation. That's all for now. Thanks for listening, and enjoy the music on Zelodex Radio.

Zelodex Radio, the Tech News. Today is October 2, 2006. Here are the top stories from the world of artificial intelligence. Despite the high-profile headlines surrounding artificial intelligence, a significant gap remains between corporate hype and consumer adoption. While major tech leaders like Elon Musk and Mark Zuckerberg recently gathered at the White House to sign morally binding safety pledges, data suggests that only about 2% of consumers are actually purchasing AI products. As the administration moves to officially rebrand the technology as superintelligence, companies like Meta and OpenAI are shifting their marketing strategies to make these tools feel more approachable to the general public. With all the talk about how AI might one day kill us all, it's easy to forget that AI has already been life-threatening to some. This isn't about bioweapons, but psychological impact. For example, Character AI settled several wrongful death lawsuits earlier this year, brought by families of underage users who died by suicide after interacting with its bots. President Trump is expected to appoint former federal prosecutor and investment banking executive Jay Clayton as the nation's new AI czar. Clayton, who previously served as the chairman of the SEC, will reportedly lead the government's strategy on artificial intelligence. This move signals a push to establish a centralized leadership role to oversee the rapid development and regulation of AI technologies. Investment firm Freedom has upgraded Cerebras Systems to a buy rating, citing a bullish outlook on the long-term growth of AI inference demand. The move highlights Cerebras' unique approach to hardware, specifically its use of wafer-scale chips, which offer significant performance advantages for large-scale AI workloads. As companies shift from training models to running them at scale, Cerebras is positioning itself as a key player in the next phase of the AI infrastructure boom. In partnership with Unifor, Enterprise AI is no longer a future ambition, it is in full operational flight. Model capabilities are advancing faster than most organizations can absorb, while the cost of performance continues to fall. Globally, AI investment is set to reach $2.5 trillion in 2006, up 44% from the previous year. For many enterprises, this investment has resulted in fragmentation. That's all for now. Thanks for listening and enjoy the music on Zelodex Radio.

Zelodex Radio, the Tech News. Today is October 2, 2006. Here are the top stories from the world of artificial intelligence. Despite the high-profile headlines surrounding artificial intelligence, a significant gap remains between corporate hype and consumer adoption. While major tech leaders like Elon Musk and Mark Zuckerberg recently gathered at the White House to sign morally binding safety pledges, data suggests that only about 2% of consumers are actually purchasing AI products. As the administration moves to officially rebrand the technology as superintelligence, companies like Meta and OpenAI are shifting their marketing strategies to make these tools feel more approachable to the general public. With all the talk about how AI might one day kill us all, it's easy to forget that AI has already been life-threatening to some. This isn't about bioweapons, but psychological impact. For example, Character AI settled several wrongful death lawsuits earlier this year, brought by families of underage users who died by suicide after interacting with its bots. President Trump is expected to appoint former federal prosecutor and investment banking executive Jay Clayton as the nation's new AI czar. Clayton, who previously served as the chairman of the SEC, will reportedly lead the government's strategy on artificial intelligence. This move signals a push to establish a centralized leadership role to oversee the rapid development and regulation of AI technologies. Investment firm Freedom has upgraded Cerebras Systems to a buy rating, citing a bullish outlook on the long-term growth of AI inference demand. The move highlights Cerebras' unique approach to hardware, specifically its use of wafer-scale chips, which offer significant performance advantages for large-scale AI workloads. As companies shift from training models to running them at scale, Cerebras is positioning itself as a key player in the next phase of the AI infrastructure boom. In partnership with Unifor, enterprise AI is no longer a future ambition, it is in full operational flight. Model capabilities are advancing faster than most organizations can absorb, while the cost of performance continues to fall. Globally, AI investment is set to reach $2.5 trillion in 2006, up 44% from the previous year. For many enterprises, this investment has resulted in fragmentation. That's all for now. Thanks for listening, and enjoy the music on Zelodex Radio.

Zelodex Radio, the tech news. Today is October 2, 2006. Here are the top stories from the world of artificial intelligence. Despite the high-profile headlines surrounding artificial intelligence, a significant gap remains between corporate hype and consumer adoption. While major tech leaders like Elon Musk and Mark Zuckerberg recently gathered at the White House to sign morally binding safety pledges, data suggests that only about 2% of consumers are actually purchasing AI products. As the administration moves to officially rebrand the technology as superintelligence, companies like Meta and OpenAI are shifting their marketing strategies to make these tools feel more approachable to the general public. With all the talk about how AI might one day kill us all, it's easy to forget that AI has already been life-threatening to some. This isn't about bioweapons, but psychological impact. For example, Character AI settled several wrongful death lawsuits earlier this year, brought by families of underage users who died by suicide after interacting with its bots. President Trump is expected to appoint former federal prosecutor and investment banking executive Jay Clayton as the nation's new AI czar. Clayton, who previously served as the chairman of the SEC, will reportedly lead the government's strategy on artificial intelligence. This move signals a push to establish a centralized leadership role to oversee the rapid development and regulation of AI technologies. Investment firm Freedom has upgraded Cerebras Systems to a buy rating, citing a bullish outlook on the long-term growth of AI inference demand. The move highlights Cerebras' unique approach to hardware, specifically its use of wafer-scale chips, which offer significant performance advantages for large-scale AI workloads. As companies shift from training models to running them at scale, Cerebras is positioning itself as a key player in the next phase of the AI infrastructure boom. In partnership with Unifor, Enterprise AI is no longer a future ambition, it is in full operational flight. Model capabilities are advancing faster than most organizations can absorb, while the cost of performance continues to fall. Globally, AI investment is set to reach $2.5 trillion in 2006, up 44% from the previous year. For many enterprises, this investment has resulted in fragmentation. That's all for now. Thanks for listening, and enjoy the music on Zelodex Radio.

Zelodex Radio, the Tech News. Today is October 2, 2006. Here are the top stories from the world of artificial intelligence. Despite the high-profile headlines surrounding artificial intelligence, a significant gap remains between corporate hype and consumer adoption. While major tech leaders like Elon Musk and Mark Zuckerberg recently gathered at the White House to sign morally binding safety pledges, data suggests that only about 2% of consumers are actually purchasing AI products. As the administration moves to officially rebrand the technology as superintelligence, companies like Meta and OpenAI are shifting their marketing strategies to make these tools feel more approachable to the general public. With all the talk about how AI might one day kill us all, it's easy to forget that AI has already been life-threatening to some. This isn't about bioweapons, but psychological impact. For example, Character AI settled several wrongful death lawsuits earlier this year, brought by families of underage users who died by suicide after interacting with its bots. President Trump is expected to appoint former federal prosecutor and investment banking executive Jay Clayton as the nation's new AI czar. Clayton, who previously served as the chairman of the SEC, will reportedly lead the government's strategy on artificial intelligence. This move signals a push to establish a centralized leadership role to oversee the rapid development and regulation of AI technologies. Investment firm Freedom has upgraded Cerebras Systems to a buy rating, citing a bullish outlook on the long-term growth of AI inference demand. The move highlights Cerebras' unique approach to hardware, specifically its use of wafer-scale chips, which offer significant performance advantages for large-scale AI workloads. As companies shift from training models to running them at scale, Cerebras is positioning itself as a key player in the next phase of the AI infrastructure boom. In partnership with Unifor, Enterprise AI is no longer a future ambition, it is in full operational flight. Model capabilities are advancing faster than most organizations can absorb, while the cost of performance continues to fall. Globally, AI investment is set to reach $2.5 trillion in 2006, up 44% from the previous year. For many enterprises, this investment has resulted in fragmentation. That's all for now. Thanks for listening and enjoy the music on Zelodex Radio.